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80s, 90s, and more. Jotown 107.5. Well, good evening, everybody. I'm Chris Taylor. So, how's your Tuesday going? Were you back at work today after the long holiday weekend? I know it's always hard to get back into that grind, but hey, we're closer to the weekend every minute. Here's Journey.

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Join us every Wednesday. We're going to be digging deep into our Joetown music library, looking for those songs that make you say, wowza, and then we're going to play them all day long on Wednesday. 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

0: Rockin' the Joe, Joetown 107.5. A classic from Eddie Money and Ronnie Spector. Well, did you bring some blueberries home after work tonight? Because you know what? It's National Blueberry Cheesecake Day. So get in there, get your baking done, make a little cheesecake. Or better yet, go out and get some. That's easier. Enjoy that cheesecake and get ready for some Whitney Houston, plus the weather forecast. That's both coming up next.
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2: Keeping partly cloudy conditions in our forecast for the wee hours of the morning. Our overnight low 60s. Generally sunny throughout our Wednesday with our high upper 80s. And Wednesday night partly to mostly cloudy, our low right around 65. Seeing the return of widely scattered showers and a few thunderstorms on Thursday, our high near 85. I'm meteorologist Jennifer Naramore.
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0: The greatest hits of all time. Jotown 107.5. From their Slippery When Wet album, that is Bon Jovi. That one came out in 1986. Well, Richie Sambora, no longer a member of Bon Jovi. He's not going to be performing with them on stage when they're at Madison Square Garden throughout the month of July. At least that's what we're told. You never know. Things could change. But Richie, no hard feelings. His daughter, Ava, just got married a couple weeks ago. And there's been video circulating online at the wedding reception. And that Bon Jovi song came on. He's out there singing along on the dance floor with everybody else. So still performing the music, just not with Bon Jovi. We've got George Michael and Roxette coming up next.
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1: 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Going back to 1990. Now, when you hear this song, do you think about the movie Pretty Woman? It was featured in the movie, that big heart-crushing scene. Here's Roxette.

0: 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A classic from Def Leppard, and before that, Roxette with It Must Have Been Love. Now, Roxette released that song in 1990 for the movie Pretty Woman, but it originally came out in 1987, and back then, it was a Christmas song. It was called It Must Have Been Love, Christmas for the Brokenhearted. So they changed up the words a little bit, like, originally, it was a hard Christmas day. Then the lyrics got changed to it's a hard winter's day. And yeah, the version from the movie, that's the one everybody knows that came out in 1990. Up next, we're going to hear from Rick Springfield and also UB40.
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0: The greatest hits of all time. Jotown 107.5. A classic there from the Eurythmics. Well, good evening, everybody. I'm Chris Taylor. Thank you for hanging out with me tonight. Okay, if you're trying to get into shape, have you been looking at a weighted vest? I have one of these. It's really easy to go on. Mine has weights that you can add to it or take out. And the weights, if you're going to get a weighted vest, the best thing I've found in my research is to make sure the weights are evenly distributed over like the front of the vest and the back of the vest. You don't just want it in one area. But the weighted vest, what it does is it helps improve your endurance, builds muscle, bone density, and it just kind of makes you work harder. So I wear mine. I've seen people, they run in their vests. I don't do that. But I do wear it when I'm walking because I feel like I get more of a workout in a shorter time. Like I'm burning more calories. I'm working harder. Well, if you want a weighted vest, Starbucks now has a weighted vest. They're selling a 5-pound weighted vest. And I know you're thinking 5 pounds, it's not that much. Actually, it is. If you wear it for a long time, even just cleaning your house, vacuuming, things like that, you really notice the difference when that vest is off. You're like, oh, okay, I was working a little harder. Well, they have a new Starbucks coffee and protein beverage, and it's 22 grams of protein, so they're selling the vest for $22. You can find it on Starbucks' website, but the main purpose that makes this vest a little different than any other weighted vest, it has a pocket for your beverage. So yes, you can be out there walking and working out and carrying your Starbucks right there on the vest. So I guess it's technically, 5 pounds and however many ounces are left in your beverage. Coming up next, we've got Culture Club, Survivor, and that weather forecast.
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2: Keeping partly cloudy conditions in our forecast for the wee hours of the morning. Our overnight low 60s. Generally sunny throughout our Wednesday with our high upper 80s. And Wednesday night partly to mostly cloudy, our low right around 65. Seeing the return of widely scattered showers and a few thunderstorms on Thursday, our high near 85. I'm meteorologist Jennifer Naramore.
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0: 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You're going to see all the blood drives coming to our area. You can sign up right there online and get all the details about the beach towel. Looks like it looks very absorbent, and it's fashionable. Coming up next, Starship and the Spin Doctors.
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We are heading back to the 90s. Do you want to see the Spin Doctors this summer? They're coming to our area. Stick around. I'll tell you all about it.

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0: Brock and the Joe, Joetown 107.5. A classic there from AHA. And before that, you heard from the Spin Doctors. Now, the Spin Doctors, they're actually out on tour this year, and they'll be in Omaha, Nebraska, September 11th, or Kansas City on September 15th. Up next, music from Kansas and Paula Abdul.
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The greatest hits of all time. Jotown 107.5. Well, good evening, everybody. I'm Chris Taylor. Thanks for hanging out with me tonight. Did you have a good weekend? Yeah, it's hard getting back into that work week after a long holiday weekend. Well, over the weekend, I read a new interview from Phil Collins. He's very happy to be inducted into the Rock and Roll Hall of Fame later on this year as a solo artist. That's happening in November. But with his recent health issues, he says he's probably not going to be able to perform on stage. But he is planning on going to the ceremony.

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Join us every Wednesday. We're going to be digging deep into our Joetown music library, looking for those songs that make you say wowza, and then we're going to play them all day long on Wednesday. 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

0: Jo-Town 107.5, 80s, 90s, and more. From 1983, that is Journey with their big hit, Separate Ways. Now, that song was written by Steve Perry and Jonathan Cain. Jonathan Cain's the keyboardist for Journey, and he actually wrote that thing on a Casio keyboard. So that just goes to prove you do not need all the fancy instruments to write a good song. The band was actually out on tour, and so he had this little Casio keyboard that he would take, you know, easy to get in and out of the hotel room. Just real, you know, stick it under your arm, you're good to go. That's where they wrote the song. Coming up next, Denise Williams, Toto, and the weather forecast.
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2: Keeping partly cloudy conditions in our forecast for the wee hours of the morning. Our overnight low 60s. Generally sunny throughout our Wednesday with our high upper 80s. And Wednesday night, partly to mostly cloudy, our low right around 65. Seeing the return of widely scattered showers and a few thunderstorms on Thursday, our high near 85. I'm meteorologist Jennifer Naramore.
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0: 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Jotown 107.5. A classic from Heart, and before that, Ace of Base with The Sign. Now, I'm always interested in where bands come up with their names. So before they were Ace of Base, they were known as Tech Noir. That is the name of the nightclub in the 1984 sci-fi film The Terminator. That's the club that Arnold Schwarzenegger goes in. So that is their original name. And then they decided to change it to Ace of Base. And Ace, because they considered themselves the best in the studio. And then the studio was their base, with Ace being the highest car. They just came up with Ace of Base. Up next, we're going to hear from Queen and David Bowie.
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Good evening, everybody. Welcome to Tuesday night. So, are you off a day? I feel like I'm off a day. You know, after the long holiday weekend, it's like, is it Monday night? No, it's Tuesday night, which means we're closer to the weekend.

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We're so St. Joe, we remember when Santa was on the meat building. 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

0: 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A classic from Orchestral Maneuvers in the Dark. Or if you want to just shorten that up, OMD. Now, those guys, they are still out there doing their thing. They just released their 14th studio album a couple years ago, and they're going on a big summer tour. Kicks off in June. Not coming to the U.S. No, we don't have any shows here, but they're doing a big old tour of Europe. So if you happen to be, I don't know, going to the U.K., the Netherlands, anything like that this summer, see if you can sync up your schedule with OMD. Cyndi Lauper and Guns N' Roses, plus the weather forecast coming up next.
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2: Keeping partly cloudy conditions in our forecast for the wee hours of the morning. Our overnight low 60s. Generally sunny throughout our Wednesday with our high upper 80s. And Wednesday night, partly to mostly cloudy, our low right around 65. Seeing the return of widely scattered showers and a few thunderstorms on Thursday, our high near 85. I'm meteorologist Jennifer Naramore.
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0: Rockin' the Joe, Joetown 107.5. A classic from Prince. Well, coming up next month is the Celebration of Life, the 10th anniversary. It's a big festival honoring Prince in his hometown of Minneapolis. So they've been doing this for 10 years now. It's going on June 3rd through the 7th. They're going to be at the Paisley Park Studios. There's events there. They're having a big, I guess the big main event is the onstage reunion of some of the members of the Revolution and the new Power Generation. There's going to be a block party, a sing-along, and all kinds of screenings of his movies and concert films, all kinds of things. So they do it every year in June to celebrate Prince. So if you can't make it this year, put that on your plans for next year. Up next, we've got Tom Petty and Queen.
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the greatest hits of all time. 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Okay, we've been hearing this iconic song from Queen for years now. But imagine if it was actually about a cowboy shootout. So John Deacon, when he wrote this song, or he came up with the chords, that's what he was thinking about. Can you imagine?

0: 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A little music there from UB40. Now, originally, that was a Neil Diamond song. Neil wrote it, recorded it back in 1967. His was definitely a slower, more of a folk ballad. But then UB40, they love the song, and they decided to give it that old reggae pop cover treatment, and they released their version in 1983. We've got Quiet Riot and Simple Minds coming up next.
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Good evening, all my little night owls. Thanks for staying up with me and Frankie Goes to Hollywood.

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We're so St. Joe, we know not to drink the coffee at Wire Rope. 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

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Join us every Wednesday. We're going to be digging deep into our Jotown music library, looking for those songs that make you say wowza, and then we're going to play them all day long on Wednesday. 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
1: Well, good evening, everybody. I'm Chris Taylor. Thanks for staying up late with me tonight. So it's almost June, so you're probably thinking about Christmas, right? Not even close. Well, the folks at Hostess, they have just announced for the holiday season, they're going to have a special flavor of Twinkies. Snickerdoodle flavored Twinkies, just in time for Christmas. Now, they've kind of teased us a little bit saying they are coming out for the holidays, but we don't know if that's going to be like November or when, but yeah, look forward to some new Twinkies sometime later on this year. We've got the Georgia Satellites, Rockwell, and the weather forecast coming up next.
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3: Keeping partly cloudy conditions in our forecast for the wee hours of the morning. Our overnight low 60s. Generally sunny throughout our Wednesday with our high upper 80s. And Wednesday night partly to mostly cloudy, our low right around 65. Seeing the return of widely scattered showers and a few thunderstorms on Thursday, our high near 85. I'm meteorologist Jennifer Naramore.
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0: 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A classic from Pat Benatar. Well, coming up in a couple of weeks, you've got a chance to see Pat Benatar live. She is kicking off her summer tour in St. Louis. That show is July 24th, and the very next night, she's going to be in Wichita, Kansas on July 25th. Up next, a little Oingo Boingo.
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1: Keeping partly cloudy conditions in our forecast for the wee hours of the morning. Our overnight low 60s. Generally sunny throughout our Wednesday with our high upper 80s. And Wednesday night, partly to mostly cloudy, our low right around 65. Seeing the return of widely scattered showers and a few thunderstorms on Thursday, our high near 85. I'm meteorologist Jennifer Naramore.
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1: Keeping partly cloudy conditions in our forecast for the wee hours of the morning. Our overnight low 60s. Generally sunny throughout our Wednesday with our high upper 80s. And Wednesday night, partly to mostly cloudy, our low right around 65. Seeing the return of widely scattered showers and a few thunderstorms on Thursday, our high near 85. I'm meteorologist Jennifer Naramore.
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We're so St. Joe, we remember when the bullet hole in Jesse James' house didn't look like it was shot out of a bazooka. 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
1: Keeping partly cloudy conditions in our forecast for the wee hours of the morning. Our overnight low 60s. Generally sunny throughout our Wednesday with our high upper 80s. And Wednesday night, partly to mostly cloudy, our low right around 65. Seeing the return of widely scattered showers and a few thunderstorms on Thursday, our high near 85. I'm meteorologist Jennifer Naramore.
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1: Keeping partly cloudy conditions in our forecast for the wee hours of the morning. Our overnight low 60s. Generally sunny throughout our Wednesday with our high upper 80s. And Wednesday night, partly to mostly cloudy, our low right around 65. Seeing the return of widely scattered showers and a few thunderstorms on Thursday, our high near 85. I'm meteorologist Jennifer Naramore.
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1: It's time for today's top tweets from around the Twitterverse. 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
2: A quiet start to the morning for us. We become partly sunny, warming on up today with a high 88. Cloudy overnight, low 64. Then cloudy, breezy on Thursday with a high 87. A round of showers and thunderstorms late Thursday night and again on Friday with a high between 80 and 85. I'm meteorologist Ann Holliday.
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1: It's time for a science fun fact. 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
1: Hey, did you hear this? 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Did you hear this? The UK has broken a century-old temperature record as a spring heat wave continues to scorch parts of Western Europe. 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

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Upper 80s, close to 90. Tomorrow, upper 80s. Chances of some storms Friday and Saturday. It's 60 in Jotown right now.

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We're so St. Joe, we actually ate at the Snow White restaurant. 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

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How you doing? It's Manny. You know, every Wednesday we go deep into our Jotown music library looking for songs that make you say wowza, and we play them all day long. Wowza Wednesday on Jotown 107.5.

0: 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Did you know 7:45 is the most likely time to see a spider? Did you know 1 in 1,000 people have heard a busy signal in the last year? Did you know the average person changes jobs 4 times before they turn 32? 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
2: A quiet start to the morning for us. We become partly sunny, warming on up today with a high 88. Cloudy overnight, low 64. Then cloudy, breezy on Thursday with a high 87. A round of showers and thunderstorms late Thursday night and again on Friday with a high between 80 and 85. I'm meteorologist Ann Holliday.
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0: 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Gonna play Prince. I've got a Wowza Wednesday song from Janet Jackson coming up next. It's time for today's headlines. What's the perfect amount of sleep to get? According to a new study, 6.4 to 7.8 hours of sleep a night would be ideal.
1: Yeah, sure would.
0: The U.S. saw a significant decline in international visitors in 2025. First time it has happened in 20 years. A Texas teenager hospitalized after being bitten by a shark while trying to pull the animal onto a fishing boat with his father. The kid went fishing, almost wound up being the catch of the day. Today's headlines.
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It's a Wowza Wednesday, Jotown 107.5, 641. NASA has announced plans to build a lunar base. It is obvious the White House is involved because it includes a big, beautiful ballroom.

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0: 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All right, this story is wacky but true. In the Czech Republic, somebody broke into an office complex and stole $47,000 worth of office supplies. Then they used a garbage truck to escape the crime scene. Police are checking security cameras. That is wacky but true.
1: 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The Den and Teed Up Indoor Golf are teaming up for a putt-putt local spaces crawl in downtown St. Joseph, June 13th, running noon to 6 p.m., benefiting Big Brothers Big Sisters of Greater St. Joseph. Nearly 30 businesses, $40 per four-person team via Facebook. St. Joseph is working with the Missouri Department of Transportation on rebuilding Interstate 229. MoDOT wants to replace the double-decker bridges and drop the interstate label, turning the corridor into a mostly at-grade four-lane road near downtown's west edge. St. Joseph City Council moved fast, approving redistricting, school zone speed limits, and a mowing contract tied to the Missouri National Guard. A hearing on annexing 6321 Southeast Pickett Road drew questions about Capstone Technology Campus, LLC. No proposal yet. Find more news at stjosephpost.com.
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It's a Wowza Wednesday, Joetown 107.5. Songs to make you say Wowza all day long. It's 7:05, mostly sunny today, hot. Going to be near 90, 60 in Joetown right now.

0: Jotown 107.5, 80s, 90s, and more. 712. It's time to play Name That Tune. Now, this is just for fun. It's just for fun. There's no prizes. There's no money. You don't win anything. It's not a contest. It's not a competition. It's a demonstration. It's an exhibition. Just play along at home. Okay? Play with yourself. Here's today's Name That Tune. It's pretty short, and it's really easy. That just describes every girl I dated in high school. It's pretty short, and it's really easy, and here's today's Name That Tune.
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0: There you go. Can you name that tune? You know what that is, right? You figured it out. I'll play it for you next on a Wowza Wednesday on Jotown 107.5.

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1: Why is all the street lights out on noise? I first noticed it the other night after the big boom we heard, and they've been out for a few nights now. 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Maybe somebody ought to fix them.
0: There he goes, Krabby Carl with It's Your Bitch.
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3: A quiet start to the morning for us. We become partly sunny, warming on up today with a high 88. Cloudy overnight, till low 64. Then cloudy, breezy on Thursday with a high 87. A round of showers and thunderstorms late Thursday night and again on Friday with a high between 80 and 85. I'm meteorologist Dan Holliday.
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0: 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The Bluff Woods Renaissance Festival this weekend. I've got tickets. I'll give them to you about 8:05. We'll play the Bet You Can't Get It game. 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Tickets, Bluff Woods Renaissance Festival, 8:05. Going to play The Boss, going to play Madonna. I've got a Wowza Wednesday song from George Michael coming up next. Put your phones away. It's time for the kids' joke of the day. Kids, it's a joke just for you. Listen close, pay attention, remember this joke, tell all your friends. 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Hey, kids, I opened a bag of frozen peas and a few rolled onto the floor. 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
6: 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Awesome throwbacks and tubular one-hit wonders. It's Wowza Wednesday, and it plays right here.

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Blue Origin's latest rocket has been cleared for takeoff. 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

0: 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Bluffwoods Renaissance Festival this weekend. I've got tickets. I'll give them to you. We're going to play the Betcha Can't Get It game coming up at 8:05. Hey, check it out. Check it out. We like to call this check it out. Stuff we found on the internet. Check it out. The songwriters behind the 1974 hit Take Me to the River earned more royalties from the song being used for the Big Mouth Billy Bass than they earned from any artist singing the song. Hey, check it out. The post office's unofficial motto, you know, neither snow nor rain, actually comes from the Royal Mounted Couriers in ancient Persia from 440 BC. Check it out. Antarctica is the biggest desert on Earth. Huh. Check it out.
1: 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News headlines. The Den and Teed Up Indoor Golf are joining forces for a putt-putt local spaces crawl in downtown St. Joseph, June 13, running noon to 6 p.m., benefiting Big Brothers, Big Sisters of Greater St. Joseph. Nearly 30 stops, $40 teams of four. St. Joseph is working with the Missouri Department of Transportation on rebuilding Interstate 229. MoDOT wants to replace the double-decker bridges and drop the interstate label, turning the corridor into a four-lane, mostly at-grade road near downtown's west edge. St. Joseph City Council moved fast, approving redistricting items, school zone speed limits, and a mowing contract with the Missouri National Guard. A hearing on annexing 6321 Southeast Pickett Road drew questions about Capstone Technology Campus, LLC. No proposal yet. Find more news at stjosephpost.com.
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It's a Wowza Wednesday, Joetown 107.5, 805. Thanks for listening at work. It's time to play the Bet You Can't Get It game. I've got tickets to the Renaissance Festival of Bluff Woods this weekend. If you can answer this question, the question and the answer posted on the Joetown Facebook page, on the Joetown Twitter, I refuse to call it X, and on your phone if you have the free Joetown app. The question is, 7:45 p.m. is the most likely time to see one of these. What is it? 7:45 p.m., most likely time to see one of these. What is it? 386-1075. 386-1075. Bet you can't get it.

0: 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Bet you can't get it. Game 7:45 p.m. is the most likely time to see one of these. What is it?
1: A spider.
0: Spider's right. Nice job. Excellent work. Who is this?
1: Diane.
0: Diane is the winner. I have got two tickets to the Bluffwoods Renaissance Festival this weekend. Hang on.

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0: 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I don't know about you, but I could use some good news. An off-duty New York firefighter is a hero after rescuing a woman trapped in her submerged car during recent flash flooding. Firefighters spotted the vehicle filling with water, climbed on top, smashed through the sunroof, and pulled the woman to safety just as she was running out of air. He was later honored by city officials and credited with saving the woman's life. It's cool. It's good news.
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2: A quiet start to the morning for us. We become partly sunny, warming on up today with a high 88. Cloudy overnight, low 64. Then cloudy, breezy on Thursday with a high 87. A round of showers and thunderstorms late Thursday night and again on Friday with a high between 80 and 85. I'm meteorologist Ann Holliday.
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0: 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Jotown 107.5. It's Greg. I'll play Queen. I've got a Wowza Wednesday song from Steve Winwood coming up next. It's time for Hollywood Trash. Anne Hathaway sharing she was legally blind in one eye throughout her 30s due to an early onset cataract, but she has had that taken care of. 52-year-old American Pie star Shannon Elizabeth made over $1 million in 1 week on OnlyFans. Russell Crowe receiving backlash over a heated exchange with autograph seekers after a viral video showed him warning fans to back up. Russell Crowe just does not strike fear into people's hearts anymore. I mean, Shia LaBeouf would have cleared that crowd in 2 seconds. That's your Hollywood Trash.
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It's a Greg Glenn radio show. A new study says AI actually outperforms doctors in the ER. And that's why the latest addition to the cast of The Pitt is a new MacBook.

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0: 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We're going to get news from stjoepost.com coming up next. It's time for today's top tweets from around the Twitterverse. The best of the best of the best. Today's top tweets. Why are they called ex-fiancés and not near misses? Top tweets. If your coffee order has more than 12 words, you're not thirsty, you're casting a spell. 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
1: 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The Den and Teed Up Indoor Golf are joining forces for a putt-putt local spaces crawl in downtown St. Joseph, June 13, running noon to 6 p.m., benefiting Big Brothers Big Sisters of Greater St. Joseph. Nearly 30 businesses, $40 per four. St. Joseph is working with the Missouri Department of Transportation on rebuilding Interstate 229. MoDOT wants to replace the double-decker bridges and remove the interstate label, shifting the downtown corridor into a mostly at-grade four-lane road, city officials are reviewing. St. Joseph City Council approved redistricting, school zone speed limits, and a mowing contract with the Missouri National Guard. At a public hearing, residents questioned annexing 6321 Southeast Pickett Road and possible Capstone Technology Campus LLC use. No proposal yet. Find more news at stjosephpost.com.
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0: It's a Wowza Wednesday. Jotown 107.5. Every Wednesday, we go deep into our Jotown music library looking for songs that make you say, Wowza. And we play them all day long on Wowza Wednesday on Jotown 107.5. She's alive. It's time for a science fun fact. Researchers say the popular Arabica coffee bean could be 600,000 years old. My coffee has way more exciting backstory than some of the leftovers in the fridge. Science.
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2: We're going to keep it dry for today and warm. Lots of sunshine. The highs are into the upper 80s. Becoming mostly cloudy for the overnight hours. Our low right around 65. We've got the clouds around tomorrow. The high mid to upper 80s. System lifting in and some chances for isolated showers and thunderstorms by Thursday night. Scattered activity Friday. I'm meteorologist Jennifer Naramore.
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0: 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Going to play AC/DC. I've got a Wowza Wednesday song from Britney Spears coming up next. Hey, did you hear this? Hey, you guys! Did you hear this? The UK has broken a century-old temperature record as a spring heat wave continues to scorch parts of Western Europe. You know, if this keeps up, Europe might have to embrace something they've avoided for decades. Baths.
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a Wednesday, Jotown 107.5. You know, not everybody who is invited to Taylor Swift's wedding is going to be allowed to bring a plus one. 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

0: Jotel 107.5, 80s, 90s, and more. It's Greg. Thank you for listening today. I appreciate it. It does mean a lot to me. My main man, Manny, is coming up next. Did you know 7:45 is the most likely time to see a spider? Did you know 1 in 1,000 people have heard a busy signal in the last year? Did you know the average person changes jobs 4 times before they turn 32? 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
2: We've made it to the halfway point of the week. That means it's a Wowza Wednesday. My name's Manny with lots of surprises in store this hour. Also, music still to come from Pat Benatar, Rick Springfield, and Tom Petty now with Free Fallin'. She's

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It's Manny. 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
1: She's still going strong at the age of 80. That is Cher with Believe. My name's Manny on this Wowza Wednesday. You know, summertime's just around the corner. The unofficial kickoff just happened with Memorial Day weekend, but the first day is coming up on June 21st, which also happens to be Father's Day, in case you were wondering. They put out a list now. Lifestyles Magazine says some of the best outdoor toys for this summer will be reusable water balloons, stomp rockets, walkie-talkies, an inflatable pool, and any Nerf ball. Sounds like fun.
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3: Ready to keep it dry for today and warm. Lots of sunshine. The highs are into the upper 80s. Becoming mostly cloudy for the overnight hours. Our low right around 65. We've got the clouds around tomorrow. The high mid to upper 80s. System lifting in and some chances for isolated showers and thunderstorms by Thursday night. Scattered activity Friday. I'm meteorologist Jennifer Naramore.
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1: I want to dance with somebody. That is Whitney Houston with Manny on this Wowza Wednesday. What is a Wowza Wednesday? Well, it's when we rummage around in our music library. We just walk around in there throughout the day and pull out songs we haven't played in a while. Lots of those surprises on the way, songs that will make you say, wow, I forgot all about that one. Or songs that are going to spark up some memories from back in the day. Maybe some good ones, maybe some not so good ones, but things that made you who you are today. Some of those kind of songs. Yep, that is on the way. More of those surprises, plus music from Tears for Fears coming up. Blondie on the way, also Journeys Faithfully. 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
1: It's Genesis, and that's all with Manny on this Wows of Wednesday. Do you have any big plans for the summer? Maybe just try to stay as active as possible. Do you do pickleball? I've played it one time, had a lot of fun. I'm not that good because I'm kind of out of shape and a little bit on the large side, but it's still fun to try to do things like that. I had fun. I was sore for like 2 or 3 days afterwards, and I'm telling myself, you've got to try to play pickleball more this summer. Well, a 31-year-old guy in Pennsylvania is facing charges after police say that he vandalized several pickleball nets. He admitted to it, and he said he was upset because he suffered a pickleball injury and his summer was ruined. Apparently, he wanted to ruin it for everyone else.
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1: My name's Manny on a Wowza Wednesday, and the music continues with Scandal. Here's the Warrior.

JoeTown 107.5. How you doing? It's Manny. You know, every Wednesday we go deep into our JoeTown music library looking for songs that make you say wowza, and we play them all day long. 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
1: If you remember watching the Disney Pixar movie Cars, that song probably sounds familiar. It's Life is a Highway. The version in the movie is by the country group Rascal Flatts. The version I just played was the original, Tom Cochran from the 1990s. It's Life is a Highway. So has it been a while since you've heard that song? Good, because that's what we're doing throughout the day today, playing songs you might not have heard in a while. We go into the music library and play those songs throughout the day, a Wiles of Wednesday. More of those surprises on the way, plus music still to come from Soft Cell, Whitesnakes on the way, and a whole lot more.
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3: We're going to keep it dry for today and warm. Lots of sunshine. The highs are into the upper 80s. Becoming mostly cloudy for the overnight hours. Our low right around 65. We've got the clouds around tomorrow. The high mid to upper 80s. System lifting in and some chances for isolated showers and thunderstorms by Thursday night. Scattered activity Friday. I'm meteorologist Jennifer Naramore.
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1: It's Whitesnakes. Here I go again with Manny on this Wows of Wednesday. So, how are you doing when it comes to keeping in shape? Maybe your New Year's resolution, which was a long, long time ago, was to lose weight, work out, get in shape. How are you doing with that? Are you sticking with that resolution? You know, the latest workout trend in New York City is chess boxing. Yeah, which where competitors actually engage in an 11-round match alternating between playing chess on a game board and actually boxing in a ring. Sounds like an interesting combo.
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1: It's a Wow's a Wednesday with Manny. If you're a fan of Madonna, be expecting new music from her by the end of the year. Here she is now with Borderline.

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1: That's Bryan Adams from his album Reckless with Summer of 69 on this Wowza Wednesday with Manny. Bryan Adams going to have a busy summer. He's got his Roll with the Punches tour. He's going to be on the road with support from Pat Benatar and her husband, Neil Giraldo. That'll be a fun show to check out this summer. Got more music for you to check out as we get closer to the lunch hour on this Wowza Wednesday. Michael Jackson's on the way. Also music from the Police and Edie Brickell and the New Bohemians. Remember the song What I Am? Has it been a while since you've heard it? Well, guess what? It's coming up.
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1: It's a day full of surprises. Wow's a Wednesday. When we go into the music library and play songs you might not have heard in a while, some of those surprises coming up during your lunch hour, plus music still to come from Journey. 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

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It's Manny. You know, every Wednesday we go deep into our Jotown music library looking for songs that make you say, wowza, and we play them all day long. 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
1: That's Steal My Sunshine from Lynn, one of the one-hit wonders of the 1990s on this Wowza Wednesday. That is one of those songs that comes to mind because every time I hear it, I automatically think of my friend Mike and Jason because they would go on road trips together and it was like a tradition every time they would go into a new state, they would play Steal My Sunshine by Lynn as soon as they crossed the border. It became like a tradition. So every time I hear that song, that's what I automatically think of. That's what we like to do on Wednesday, play songs you might not have heard in a while, songs that bring back those weird memories like that. One, I don't know if anyone else has weird memories like that. Anyway, more of those surprises on the way during your lunch hour on this Wowza Wednesday, plus music still to come from Journey, Wilson Phil Phillips and UB40, just to mention a few.
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3: We're going to keep it dry for today and warm. Lots of sunshine. The highs are into the upper 80s. Becoming mostly cloudy for the overnight hours. Our low right around 65. We've got the clouds around tomorrow. The high mid to upper 80s. System lifting in and some chances for isolated showers and thunderstorms by Thursday night. Scattered activity Friday. I'm meteorologist Jennifer Naramore.
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1: It's UB40's Red Red Wine with Manny on this Wilds of Wednesday. If you're watching TV tonight and you like game shows, it's going to be a fun one. Second season finale of Hollywood Squares. It's on CBS at 7 o'clock tonight. Also, the first season finale of The Testament. That is on Hulu if you want to check that out. Plus, there's NHL Stanley Cup hockey. That's going to be the Eastern Conference Finals. The Carolina Hurricanes taking on the Montreal Canadiens. I'm a Colorado Avalanche fan. They lost in the Western Conference Final last night to Vegas. They got swept. My cousin lives in Vegas, and she actually sent me a text last night from the game with a broom on it, the broom emoji, and said, "Go Knights, go." I haven't replied yet.
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1: It's lunchtime with Manny on a Wowza Wednesday. It's so weird saying Wednesday because it feels like a Tuesday. Yesterday was Tuesday, felt like a Monday all day long, but I'm not going to complain. We're already halfway through the week and playing songs you haven't heard in a while, like Super Freak from Rick James.

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1: That's your love from the outfield with Manny on this Wowza Wednesday. Our youngest daughter is going to be flying to Puerto Rico with one of her friends next week. She just got all of her itinerary taken care of. I asked her if she was going to have any kind of layovers on the way over there. She said that she's going to have an 8-hour layover in Charlotte, North Carolina next week. And that happens to be the fastest growing city in America. A new report's out. It says that Charlotte barrels towards 1 million people. The city is uniting behind a common phrase, no more, we're full.
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1: It's a Wowza Wednesday with Manny still to come this hour. Music from Depeche Mode, Hootie and the Blowfish, and lots of surprises in store as we go into our music library. Right now it's Bon Jovi with Wanted Dead or Alive.

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How you doing? It's Manny. You know, every Wednesday we go deep into our Joetown music library looking for songs that make you say wowza, and we play them all day long. 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
1: Only want to be with you. That is Hootie and the Blowfish with Manny on this Wowza Wednesday and how time flies. It was 4 years ago today, May 27, 2022, Top Gun Maverick was released. Also 31 years ago today, 1995 was the year Christopher Reeve was paralyzed when he was thrown from his horse in Virginia. He lived with those injuries until his death in 2004.
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3: Fair weather and warm weather, too. Stick it around for the rest of today. Our highs are into the upper 80s. Generally cloudy for the overnight hours. Our low right around 65. And we're sneaking up to the mid to upper 80s by later on Thursday. It'll be mostly cloudy. Some isolated showers and thunderstorms sneaking in Thursday night. Scattered activity Friday. I'm meteorologist Jennifer Naramore.
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1: It's Queen and Another One Bites the Dust with Manny on this Wilds of Wednesday. 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
1: Owner of a Lonely Heart, that is Yes with Manny on this Wowza Wednesday. Speaking of lonely hearts, are you in a relationship or do you live alone, enjoying the single life? Well, someone asked this question, what is a single person luxury that people in a relationship completely miss out on? That was asked on Reddit. Some of the answers were pretty interesting. Knowing that the piece of chocolate cake that you left in the fridge will still be there whenever you want it. Also, never having to compromise, like on decor styles, colors, things like that. Also, being able to binge TV shows without having to wait for another person so you can watch together. Do you ever have that happen around your place?
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1: 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Madonna, George Harrison, aha, it's all coming your way. 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
3: Fair weather and warm weather, too. Stick it around for the rest of today. Our highs are into the upper 80s. Generally cloudy for the overnight hours. Our low right around 65. And we're sneaking up to the mid to upper 80s by later on Thursday. It'll be mostly cloudy. Some isolated showers and thunderstorms sneaking in Thursday night. Scattered activity Friday. I'm meteorologist Jennifer Naramore.
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1: That's Aha, and I'm going to take on the task of making you say wowza. That's my job today. It's Wowza Wednesday, and we've got the music that will do that very thing. So stick around. Joan Jett and the Blackhearts coming up right after this.
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Apparently it's blowing up the box office. 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

0: 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That's Billy Joel with My Life, and you're cruising with Cato. Let's go back to 1987, man. You could buy an average house for about 92 grand. Gas was only 89 cents a gallon. A postage stamp was 22 cents, but here's the downside, man. Minimum wage was only $3.35 an hour.
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0: Hey, it went a lot further back then, man. A dollar was like three today. I can't get you back to 92 cents a gallon or 80 whatever cents a gallon, but what I can do is cruise on down to Paradise City with Guns N' Roses. You know that song came out in 87.
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0: 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That's one of those songs that just puts a smile on your face. It's Jimmy Cliff, I Can See Clearly Now, and we're cruising through the Wowza Wednesday, and my job is to make you say Wowza. So hold on tight.
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2: Fair weather and warm weather, too. Sticking around for the rest of today. Our highs are into the upper 80s. Generally cloudy for the overnight hours. Our low right around 65. And we're sneaking up to the mid to upper 80s by later on Thursday. It'll be mostly cloudy. Some isolated showers and thunderstorms sneaking in Thursday night. Scattered activity Friday. I'm meteorologist Jennifer Naramore.

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Jotown 107.5. You're cruising with Gatel, and there is a resurgence of vinyl these days. Even young people are starting to like it.

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0: 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We're flying through this Wowza Wednesday. We're halfway through the work week, and we're pretty much halfway through the day, so it should be all downhill from here, right? As long as I don't fall asleep in the afternoon right here on my desk. Do you ever have that problem? Hold on tight. Long set of hits to keep us awake coming up.
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0: Jotown 107.5, 80s, 90s, and more. Head over feet. That's usually how I'm tripping. That's Alanis Morissette, and you're cruising with Gatel. Hold on tight. It's Wowza Wednesday, and my job is to make you say Wowza. Got a few hits on the way that just might do that. Kicking it off with my man Phil Collins right after this.
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2: Fair weather and warm weather too. Stick it around for the rest of today. Our highs are into the upper 80s. Generally cloudy for the overnight hours. Our low right around 65, and we're sneaking up to the mid to upper 80s by later on Thursday. It'll be mostly cloudy. Some isolated showers and thunderstorms sneaking in Thursday night. Scattered activity Friday. I'm meteorologist Jennifer Naramore.
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0: 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That's Bon Jovi, and I'm just curious. I wonder if they ever do updates on songs. I mean, is the lady still giving love a bad name, or did she finally settle down? And the ultimate question, how are Jack and Diane doing? Did they move to the big city, or did they stay in a small town? Hold on tight.
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Look, I'm making the assumption that back in 1983, it was a lot easier to have fun. I mean, gas was like a dollar something a gallon.

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It's the drive home, and you are cruising with Kate. I can't fight this feeling that you're going to love everything I've got in.

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0: Jotown 107.5, 80s, 90s, and more. That's Genesis and you're cruising with Cadel. Have you ever wondered what a normal, ordinary kid truly thinks about summer break?
1: Now, an ordinary kid on summer break.
2: You know, summer break is kind of like being unemployed. Sit around the house, watch some TV, and occasionally go out into the cul-de-sac and talk trash about HOA leadership with the neighbors. I mean, that's what my stepdad does. I'm just here hopped up on Go-Gurt and Capri Suns, focusing on self-care. I'm even thinking about taking a gap year before the fifth grade. You know, just to recharge the old batteries. When say AI coming, does it even matter? Heck, you don't even know if I'm a real kid, do ya? Beep bop boop bop beep beep bop. Sorry, I was buffering. Just kidding, I gotta go. Mom says I need to go touch grass, which basically means to go bother somebody outside.
1: This has been An Ordinary Kid on Summer Break.
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5: Mainly cloudy conditions sneaking our way for the early morning. We're stuck with the clouds throughout our Thursday. System lifting in, and we do have a chance for showers and a few thunderstorms returning Thursday night. Scattered activity on Friday. The overnight low mid-60s and our Thursday high ranging from the mid to upper 80s. We're into the low 80s Friday. I'm meteorologist Jennifer Naramore.
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Hey, don't forget, Saturday night, it's Super 70s Saturday, so pop out the disco ball. Pop the collar up and put on some platform shoes. Or you could just stand there in your pajamas and dance. Either way works for me.

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0: 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Don't go anywhere. 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

0: 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I know, man, it made you say wowza mostly because you said Eve 6, they're classic. Well, hey, man, you're old just like me. It's not my fault. Time just keeps on passing. Hold on tight.
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2: Mainly cloudy conditions sneaking our way for the early morning. We're stuck with the clouds throughout our Thursday. System lifting in, and we do have a chance for showers and a few thunderstorms returning Thursday night. Scattered activity on Friday. The overnight low mid-60s and our Thursday high ranging from the mid to upper 80s. We're into the low 80s Friday. I'm meteorologist Jennifer Naramore.
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0: 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What are your sweet dreams made of? That's the Eurythmics, and we're cruising through the Wowza Wednesday. Hold on tight, Sister Christian on the way.
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0: 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When in Rome, you do what the Romans do, and I think they eat a whole bunch, so I'm definitely down for that. I'm getting out of here, man. Appreciate you hanging out with me on Wowza Wednesday. Hopefully, we made you say Wowza. Got a few more on the way, and stick around. There's plenty more music to go all night long. Lots to say Wowza over. I'm out of here, though, so look out for yourself, your friends, your family. It's all you've got in this world.
1: I'm not kidding.
0: Me neither. And remember this.
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0: 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I'd like to see you back here another time. We'll see you.
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